0: culture. Welcome to Pop Crush Nights.
1: Lawrence Nevin, Donnie Meacham. Y'all, does anybody here know what a pick-me girl is? Donnie, yeah. Have you ever heard of a pick-me girl?
2: It's when it's like, pick-me. I always want to be pick-me.
1: Okay, I didn't know what that was until this week. Like, this is like a cool word that like the teenagers and the youths are throwing around that I'm going to start implementing into my conversation. So, like, pick-me.
2: Yeah, but I don't think it's like a positive thing, right? It's like you're the pick-me girl. It means you're just like, you want everybody to love you. You want to be like the center of attention all the time. You need, like, you're insecure. Like, that's what I always think of when I think of the pick-me girl.
1: Actually, I'm really glad that you just dropped that knowledge on me because I wasn't really sure how to use it in context. So I was just going to throw it out like a new, like, you know, when you're a toddler and you like learn a new word.
2: Mm-hmm.
1: Yeah. I was just going to implement it and see where it stuck. But now I'm not going to do that anymore. Don't be a pick me girl. I thought we wanted to be that. We don't want to be that, ladies. Yeah. No, we don't want to be a pick me girl.
2: No, be a pop crush girl.
1: Yeah. Oh my God. That sounded like a goblin. Yeah. Come from out from underneath the bridge. What?

0: crush.
1: What have you bought after a breakup to help you cope? Lauren Snap, Donnie Meacham, give us a call if you've gone through a breakup and you've made a big purchase. 1-888-900-5217. Have you ever bought anything to mend a broken heart?
2: Yeah, a few therapy sessions, a few bottles of fire. Actually, I have two kegs of Fireball. Lots of things that I buy just to help. Very healthy coping of a relationship.
1: We're going to be talking about it. Let's play a good song.
0: 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More of the hits you love continues next.
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0: nights.
1: Post-breakup purchases tonight. A lot of you have been reaching out. We've had some voicemails. We've had some DMs tonight. Donnie, I picked three of my favorites. Let's rank them on a scale of 1 to 10.
2: Okay.
1: Post-breakup purchase number one, a membership to the gym because mental health and physical wealth.
2: That's very high because also you want to look good and then your ex will see you on Instagram and you'd be like, yep, this is what you're missing, boo.
1: 10 out of 10 for me. You?
2: Yeah, 100. 10.
1: I love it. A lava lamp. A little impulsive, but I can see where it's very rational. She loves it. He hates it.
2: Yeah, well, throw it at your ex. I'm very into that. Very hot. Throw it at him.
1: Yeah. 9 out of 10 for me. A 12 pack of beer.
2: You know what? Nothing cures loneliness like a 12 pack of Natty Light. 10 out of 10. Do it again.
1: You know my role. I'll call you later. You're welcome.

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1: Mandy, she was listening in tonight, 92.9 NIN in Wichita Falls. She says that her post-breakup purchase was a journal, and I'm here for it. I like that. Write down your thoughts. Get your anger out.
2: Yeah. Also, call us and leave us some of those, you know, I want to see what you wrote immediately. The day after, it was, I hate him. He's the worst. He's a troll. He's, oh, I hate. And then like a week later, you're like, well, you know what? He actually wasn't so bad. I definitely want to read this journal.
1: It's the rage writing for me.

0: is Pop Crush.
1: You are not invited. Yeah.
2: What?
1: You're not invited. It's dumb, but it's also kind of brilliant. So a bride and groom, they sent friends and family before their wedding a "you are not invited" card, just to let people know that they did not make the shortlist. Kind of epic, right? Like, because there are times when people talk about weddings and they're sitting there going, oh, am I going to have to get something? Am I invited to this wedding? But no, this is letting you know you are not invited to my wedding. Oh, I can't tell. This is brilliant or just a

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1: Is it just me or are CAPTCHAs, you know, where you have to, like, click the thing to tell your computer that you're not a robot, are they getting harder? Because I feel like they're getting harder.
2: Outrageous. First of all, there's multiple ones now. It used to be just, like, you type in something, but now it's, like, those words, but it's, like, blurry and it's sideways, and you're like, is that a W? Is that a Z? I don't know what. And then there's those ones where it's, like, pick the ones that have a bridge in it. And you're like, the pictures are blurry and small little, is that a bridge? I can't tell what's the, they're the worst. I'm not fake. I don't want to get into this. I don't want to check my email, right. But I have to.
1: I just really need money to be able to pay my bills.
2: Literally.
1: Well, I've got really bad news because apparently they're going to get harder thanks to AI. So AI is ruining our lives. I could go on

0: nights.
1: Imagine losing your job because you did not wear makeup. Dun, dun, dun. It's right.
2: Like you didn't wear makeup to the meeting with the people? Wait, because I need to hear about this because this, I'm already going to be upset.
1: It's
2: I'm
1: a
2: already
1: lot.
2: Mad now, actually.
1: And we're going to cover it up here in just a second. That's coming at you next.
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1: Knee-jerk reactions only. Lauren Snapp, Donnie Meacham. A woman, she showed up to a Zoom interview and she was not wearing makeup. She didn't get the job. She asked, I feel like the interview went really, really well. HR literally told her she didn't put enough effort into her appearance. What do you think about that?
2: Well, first of all, I'm sure that's illegal in certain states. Like, and I'm sorry, why are you hiring people just solely based on look? I'm actually glad because you've seen some of our coworkers. I don't want a hot coworker because I will be tempted to hook up with them. And that's also against HR rules. So you know what? Hire uglies.
1: We are not wearing any masks tonight. Yeah. Donnie coming in with all of his realest thoughts. I love it.

Would you let me buy your gas for the entire summer? I bet you would. It's Lauren Snap from Pop Crush Nights. 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

0: is Pop Crush Nights.
1: Foodies unite! I know. Which city has the best foodie? Foodie options? Foodie options?
2: Foodie options. Yeah. Foodie.
1: Rocking everywhere.
2: Yeah, but it actually surprised me because does Nashville have good food, Lauren?
1: Oh, it's delicious. There are so many good options here, but nothing like Orlando, Florida. Have you spent time in Orlando?
2: Yeah, I've been to Orlando, but I don't think, where am I going to go for some great food? Let's go to Orlando.
1: Mickey Mouse ears? I mean, come on.
2: 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What food is your city known for? Hit us up. 1-888-900-5217. 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
2: Pumped up about something. Okay, so have you bought a Diet Coke or a regular Coke recently?
3: I have not, actually.
2: Donnie, they come with names. So
3: that one says Michelle. Your name's not Michelle.
2: I know, but like I kind of want to be Michelle. Like I think that would be a fun name for a weekend.
3: But I'm very confused because isn't the point of like if you see the name on the thing, you're supposed to find your name?
2: Right, but my name is never in the like stash. So I've decided that my name is going to be Michelle. And I think everyone needs to have a pseudo fake name that we all use. So what's yours?
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1: Do you and your friends have secret codes? Lauren Snap, Donnie Meacham. So Donnie and I have a secret code.
2: Yes.
1: And it's called 911 or 411. And that is what we send each other in a text if we need each other's attention for any reason. So 911, it's an emergency. I need you to call me right now. The house is on fire. 411 means I got some information.
2: Yeah, we usually do it after meeting. So if I have a meeting or Lauren has a meeting, we'll be like, all right, text me. Is it 911? To where it's like,

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1: Would you let me buy your gas for the entire summer? I bet you would. It's Lauren Snap from Pop Crush Nights. 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It's a $500 Visa gift card. 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Fuel up. They say the

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Fall off what? 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Called your bluff, better cite the source. 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

0: huge fan of Carol Burnett. 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
1: Lawrence Seven, Donnie Meacham. Y'all, does anybody here know what a pick-me girl is? Donnie, Have you ever heard of a pick-me girl?
2: It's when it's like, pick-me. I always want to be pick-me.
1: Okay, I didn't know what that was until this week. Like, this is like a cool word that like the teenagers and the youths are throwing around that I'm going to start implementing into my conversation. So, like, pick-me.
2: Yeah, but I don't think it's like a positive thing, right? It's like you're the pick-me girl. It means you're just like, you want everybody to love you. You want to be like the center of attention all the time. You need, like, you're insecure. Like, that's what I always think of when I think of the pick-me girl.
1: Actually, I'm really glad that you just dropped that knowledge on me because I wasn't really sure how to use it in context. So I was just going to throw it out like a new, like, you know when you're a toddler and you like learn a new word?
2: Mm-hmm.
1: Yeah, I was just going to implement it and see where it stuck. But now I'm not going to do that anymore. Don't be a pick-me girl. I thought we wanted to be that. We don't want to be that, ladies. Yeah. No, we don't want to be a pick-me girl.
2: No, be a pop crush girl.
1: Yeah. Oh my God, that sounded like a goblin. Yeah. Come from out from underneath the bridge.

0: nights.
1: What have you bought after a breakup to help you cope? Lauren Snap, Donnie Meacham, give us a call if you've gone through a breakup and you've made a big purchase. 1-888-900-5217. Have you ever bought anything to mend a broken heart?
2: Yeah, a few therapy sessions, a few bottles of fireball. Actually, I have 2 kegs of fireball. Lots of things that I buy just to help, very healthy coping of a relationship.
1: We're going to be talking about it. Let's play a good song.
0: Join the Pop Crush crew. Tap the chat and be heard. More of the hits you love continues next.
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1: Post-breakup purchases tonight. A lot of you have been reaching out. We've had some voicemails. We've had some DMs tonight. Donnie, I picked three of my favorites. Let's rank them on a scale of 1 to 10.
2: Okay.
1: Post-breakup purchase number one, a membership to the gym because mental health and physical wealth.
2: That's very high because also you want to look good and then your ex will see you on Instagram and you'd be like, yep, this is what you're missing, boo.
1: 10 out of 10 for me. You?
2: Yeah, 100. 10.
1: I love it. A lava lamp. A little impulsive, but I can see where it's very rational. She loves it. He hates it.
2: Yeah, well, throw it at your ex. I'm very into that. Very hot. Throw it at him.
1: Yeah. 9 out of 10 for me. A 12 pack of beer.
2: You know what? Nothing cures loneliness like a 12 pack of Natty Light. 10 out of 10. Do it again.
1: You know my role. I'll call you later. You're welcome.

0: Mandy, she's listening in tonight, 92.9 NIN in Wichita Falls. She says that her post-breakup purchase was a journal, and I'm here for it. I like that. Write down your thoughts. Get your anger out.
1: Yeah, but also call us and leave us some of those, you know, I want to see what you wrote immediately. The day after, it was, I hate him. He's the worst. He's a troll. He's, oh, I hate. And then, like, a week later, you're like, well, you know what? He actually wasn't so bad. I definitely want to read this journal.
0: It's the rage writing for me.

0: Josh.
1: You are not invited. Yeah.
0: What?
1: You're not invited. It's dumb, but it's also kind of brilliant. So a bride and groom, they sent friends and family before their wedding a "you are not invited" card just to let people know that they did not make the shortlist. Kind of epic, right? Like, because there are times when people talk about weddings and you're sitting there going, oh, am I going to have to get something? Am I invited to this wedding? But no, this is letting you know you are not invited to my wedding. Oh, I can't tell. This is brilliant or just offensive.
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4: 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I think it was a little sketchy. He said to the cop, "Is this fur? I think the guy took the grill and he had a fur coat on."
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4: 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He goes, "Yeah, last night I hit a deer." I said, "What? I got a cop here. I'm thinking about this. Him has stolen the grill off of my car."
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2: 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I'm thinking about this. 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
2: 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I think it was a little sketchy. He said to the cop, "There's this fur. I think the guy took the grill and he had a fur coat on."
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2: 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I said, "What? I got a cop here. I'm thinking about this. Him has stolen the grill off of my car."
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6: Woo, we finally made it to Friday. Hey there, it's Chris. And you know what? I am giving you permission to relax this weekend. You know why I'm saying that? Because I just read online that 40% of people feel guilty for relaxing on the weekends. Are you nuts? That's when you should be relaxing, right? All right, you ready to start the day? So when you're talking to a friend on the phone, like the cell phone, like while you're driving, and the phone drops, the phone call drops, whose responsibility is it to call back the other person? Because my friend's giving me crap about this.

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1: Joe, I kind of got called out by one of my friends because a call dropped and I guess she was waiting.

0: for me to call back because I had said, oh, I think I'm in, you know, kind of an area where I, because she was like, you're breaking up. You know how that goes.
1: Mm-hmm.
0: And the call dropped. I knew I was in a bad area because whenever I'm near that hospital in Plainsboro, there's a dead area. So I don't know. I just kind of went about my day. And she kind of called me out later on saying, why didn't you call back?
1: You are supposed to call back, I think. When the call drops, as soon as it works again, you're supposed to call back.
0: It
1: happens a lot. Because
0: of course it does. I feel like this happens all the time. I don't know why. I didn't know there was a responsibility of one person over the other person to call each other back. I kind of see it as a sign from the universe that I'm supposed to talk to you whenever I talk to you next.
1: But how do they know? I mean, they don't know that.
0: I mean, I feel like, I mean, unless it's somebody that I don't talk to on the regular. I mean, this is a friend I talk to on the regular. All right, well, I'll talk to you later. I'll probably see you later even. I don't know.
1: My boyfriend loves to talk on the phone. You know how I feel about it?
0: Yes, I do.
1: And like, I'm getting to the point where we've been therapy now or having conversations about, I don't like to talk on the phone. I think it is dumb.
0: I don't either, but to be honest. We talk all morning.
1: I would start using the opportunity as, oh, I'm in a bad service area, bye. Like, I would start using it as an excuse if I followed your rule of thumb. Bye, gotta go.
0: That is bad.
1: I'm about to enter a tunnel, bye.
0: I just feel like, I mean, most of the time I'm not talking about anything urgent. We're just chit-chatting, you know what I mean? So if it drops,
1: it's,
0: I don't know, we'll pick this up later.
1: You wouldn't just walk out of a room without saying goodbye, would you? Would you?
0: I don't know.
1: No, answer the question.
0: No, well, you're the worst at that. You don't say hello when you walk in a room. Or
1: I say hello to you.
0: No, you do not.
1: This morning I said good morning first.
0: I said it first. I said it first this morning because it's so awkward when you come in because you don't say anything.
1: First off, that's the first words I've spoken all day or, you know, in my couple hours of being up. Tomorrow I'm going to say good morning,
0: You know what it is, Joe? I just think it's like an unspoken rule that, I don't know, is it being rude? The call broke up. It wasn't my fault the call dropped. I'm in a bad area.
1: You have this bizarre double standard where it's not okay that I didn't say good morning, but yet it's bad when someone doesn't say goodbye.
0: In person, it's different. On a phone call, you almost expect there to be dead zones and stuff like that. We'll catch up later.
1: It's a bizarre double standard.
0: Anyway, she thinks I absolutely, since I was the one that admitted that I was in a bad area, that it was up to me to call her back the minute I got into a good area. How do I know where the good area started?
1: You know, you can watch the bars on your phone go up in the upper corner.
0: Didn't know I wasn't following cell phone etiquette.
1: You have an iPhone. It's easy to follow.
0: Give us a call right now at 609-243-9778 or hit us up in the 94.5 PST app chat.

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will fade eventually. So if our time is running out, day after day, we'll make the mundane a masterpiece. Oh my, my, oh my, my love, I take one look at you, you're taking me out.

0: 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It's Chris and the crew, 94.5 PSC.
1: What's the etiquette when you're on a cell phone call with a friend and the call drops? Who's supposed to call the other one back, if at all? Mm-hmm. I don't know. I got called out by a friend of mine. I just kind of see it as a sign from the universe that we're not supposed to talk right now and I'll talk to you later. She later on, and I was like, why didn't you call back? She thought it was my responsibility because I had said, she had said, you're breaking up. Well, how do you know you're not breaking up?
0: Well, let's see. Isabella is online. Good morning, Isabella. What are you thinking?
2: Well, I think it would be nice to, at least if you don't want to call her back for any reason, just to text that person and say, listen, hey, it's a very weak reception. We're going to call each other later. We're going to catch up later. Have a nice day or something like that. So the person doesn't feel like it's like you're just using this as an excuse not to talk to her.
0: You're right.
1: It wasn't an excuse. I mean, I was kind of just done talking. And I was driving. I couldn't text.
0: Yeah, let's see.
1: You know what I mean?
0: Cherie's in Princeton. Good morning, Cherie. You're a VIPST. Is Chris wrong here?
3: Okay, so I agree with Isabella, but this is what I do. If the call drops, then if I call them, I immediately, whenever I can, I call them back and say, you know, I'm sorry, the call dropped. I couldn't hear you or you couldn't hear me. Can we talk now? Or look, I'm driving. I'll call you later. But yeah, Chris, you should have called back.
1: I knew you wouldn't agree with me, Cherie.
0: Well, Cherie.
1: She never agrees with me.
0: Well, she does, but Cherie's a voice of reason.
1: All right, let's go to Jack in Burlington. Jack, what do you think?
4: So you might be surprised by this because I'm a guy and I barely talk on the phone. But if I'm actually talking on the phone to somebody, it's because I've got something to say. So I'm calling back right away if the call drops. I mean, I'd forget if I said I'd call back later.
1: Yeah. All right. Maddie in Bensalem, what do you think?
5: This is so funny. I was just talking about this with my boyfriend, and I have an opinion. So whoever's responsible for call dropping should be the one to call back. If you know you're in a dead zone or like a bad area, call back. Like if you know when you're at Target, your phone always breaks up and it drops, it's your fault. You should call back. It's easy.
0: Maddie said basically, do it, girl.
1: Now, Paige and East Windsor actually sent us a voice memo on the PST app.
6: I'm the worst with this because I'm not really a talk on the phone girl. I am not calling back if a call drops. I love when calls drop because I can get off the phone. I'd rather text. And I'm not calling back. Sometimes I'll pretend a call drop and hang up. And some of my friends have caught on and get mad, but whatever. They love me.
0: Oh, that's someone who, I mean, she went out of her way to send us a voicemail because she knows who she is as a person.
1: Yep.
0: I could date her because I also hate being on the phone. There so infuriating. All
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3: 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Come get your 94.5 PST summer beach towel at Route 1 Chrysler Dodge Jeep Ram of Lawrenceville for their great barbecue. Matt Ryan's going to be there from 12 to 2. We've stuffed the beach towels with some extra swag like cash and concert tickets and a bunch more. I live my

0: That's the premiere of Gracie Abrams' Hit the Wall. 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

0: 94.5 PST. It's Chris and the crew. Tomorrow, one of my absolute favorite days of the year. It is the annual Pride celebration in New Hope and Lambertville with our friends in New Hope Celebrates. I have with me Ryan, Quentin, and Jason from the organization. I'll ask Jason. Jason, Pride in New Hope is earlier than it is in a lot of other places. Like, June tends to be Pride Month. So that in itself has to be exciting too, right? Like, it's a good chance to kind of dust off the, we get it, you guys get it right and better, I think, by doing it first.
1: I think, you know, especially after a brutal winter, everyone just wants to get outside and have fun. And we want to bring the community together.
0: The Pride Parade steps off at 11 tomorrow. The only one to step across two states in the entire country, I think. 11 promptly, right? Lambertville and New Hope. My favorite Pride Parade of the year. Quentin is with us. We know you as Miss Diva Divine. Quentin.

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1: All right, Quentin, what's the one thing tomorrow? Now, you're going to be working tomorrow, working the stage a lot, but what's the one thing tomorrow that you're like, yes, I'm so excited for?
2: I'm a little biased, but I'm going to say I'm most excited for the entertainment. It's not every day you get to see Victoria Lace perform, or even some of our local entertainers at the main stage as well. So I'm most excited to kind of have the best seat in the house, even though I'm opening and running the main stage. I get to kind of make all the magic happen for everyone else. So that's what I'm most excited to see.
1: All the details, tomorrow's big events, newhopecelebrates.com. Find them on socials at New Hope Celebrates Parade at 11. And by the way, this is my favorite Pride Parade of the year. The weather looks good for tomorrow. I often see a lot of parents dropping their kids off, like their teenagers off and enjoying Pride. Remember, it is somebody's first Pride tomorrow, and that always gives me a little bit of chills. I am so excited for New Hope Celebrates Pride tomorrow. Parade steps off at 11. Pride Fest gets underway a little bit after the parade. Let's go. It's Pride with our friends at New Hope Celebrates. Good luck tomorrow. We'll see you out there.
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3: 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It's Cruise News.
4: Good morning. It's Chris with your Cruise News. Dan Zero also has the forecast coming up. It's going to be a beautiful weekend. So President Trump has finished up the summit in China. He said progress was made stabilizing the relationship between China and the U.S., but there are still differences. Senators have voted to not get paid during future government shutdowns. The number of people being monitored for hantavirus here in the U.S. is now over 40. The Supreme Court has lifted restrictions on abortion pills. Bensalem police have kicked off a new program to make a drone the first responder on an emergency scene before police and other first responders arrive. It can be there in minutes, within 45 minutes of, you know, the area. The department is one of the first in Del Valle to use this technology. After 66 years, Pennington Quality Market is transitioning to a McCaffrey's food market on June 15th. The Rothwell family excited for this new chapter. McCaffrey's has other stores in Mercer and Bucks County. Phillies won. Schwarber now leads the MLB for home runs with 18. The Eagles schedule came out yesterday. The Birds are going to open the season at home versus the Commanders on September 13th. It's the third season in a row that they've started the season at home. Also going to be a Christmas Eve game. We already told you about the Thanksgiving game. More local info up right now for you on the 94.5 PST app. Good morning, Dan.
5: Good Friday morning. We're still on the backside of yesterday's storm system. So another day technically on the cool side, although really that'll translate to a bright and comfortable afternoon. We'll see a mix of sun and clouds today. High temperature reaching for about 66 degrees. Tonight will be clear and cool, low of 51. And then we're really warming up this weekend. Mostly sunny and breezy tomorrow. High jumps to 77. Slight chance of a shower Sunday morning, then partly sunny, high of 83. Get weather 24/7 wherever you are. 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
13: Yeah, we're going to do the scoop next, and I'm going to tell you if Niall Horan is going to Harry Styles' wedding. There's also a new flavor for Uncrustables, if you love them, and Britney scared a bunch of people in a restaurant. I'll tell you what happened.

0: It's Chris and the Crew's Daily Scoop.
1: So you remember when Britney said she was on a spiritual journey? And she was making a new beginning, yeah. All this stuff. Well, apparently she was in an LA restaurant recently, caused a chaotic scene at dinner. She was screaming, even barking while dining with friends. I hope she's okay. One customer even said that she walked through the restaurant holding a knife.
2: She does love these knives. This keeps coming up, right?
1: She does. But her rep, I don't mean to laugh because I really do think she needs help, but her rep said she was only using it to cut a hamburger. So why was she walking through the restaurant with it?
2: You know, that's the question. Her reps are good for her.
3: Yeesh.
2: God, it's a bad look.
1: I hope she's still getting help.
2: Her rep said the whole thing is blown out of proportion.
1: Yeah.
2: I'm like, where there's smoke, there's fire.
1: Barking? Screaming?
2: Yeah, it's weird.
1: I don't know. So Niall Horan kind of revealed whether he's going to Harry Styles' wedding or not. He was on a New Zealand radio show recently and was asked if he had any cool events coming up. So Niall said, yeah, a couple of my mates are getting married, so that's going to be fun. Well, the hosts, of course, ran with it, asking him if one of those mates was a mate that he used to work with. He caught on and said, no, just mates of mine. I get it now. And when asked specifically if he was going to Harry's wedding, he said, I'm a busy man, so no. Which means he wasn't invited. He wasn't invited. Come on. If he was invited, he wouldn't go? Do you think Harry didn't invite him?
2: So, you know what I was thinking this morning? We might be able to look, and follow me on this, we might be able to look at Ed Sheeran's concert schedule to see when Taylor's wedding is.
1: Oh, that's a good idea.
2: These guys are busy.
1: Well,
2: I'm just saying, Ed Sheeran is on tour this summer. He could say, I can't come to your wedding, I'm busy.
1: And he was invited. I have a feeling with big money involved with concerts, he may have to skip her wedding.
2: So we don't know that Niall doesn't have a commitment.
1: Yeah, well, do we?
2: I'm playing devil's advocate.
1: I don't know.
2: That's
1: but
2: all.
1: But it sounds like he's not going. So do you remember me telling you that a pick six New Jersey lottery ticket worth like almost $6 million was about to expire? Do you remember me telling you that?
2: Yes.
1: Well, with days to go, a man came forward. I think it was just yesterday, actually. Said it was crumpled up in his pocket and he found it. Can you believe that? He said when he started seeing the area that it was sold in, he realized that was the area where he bought tickets.
2: And he went
1: on a mad dash and literally found it crumpled up in one of his pants pockets. Can you believe that?
2: That is a good lucky story.
1: That is crazy.
2: Check those pants.
1: And do you like Uncrustables? I love a good Uncrustable. Oh my gosh. I went on a kick a while ago where I brought them into work here, Joe. Kyle, one of our coworkers, has one almost every day.
2: Yeah. He gets the store brand now.
1: There is a new limited edition flavor if you're into them. I'm not sure I'm into this, though. Blackberry. Do you like blackberries? Have you ever had a blackberry?
2: Yeah, but I don't know that I want blackberry flavored anything.
1: Yeah, so it's going to be peanut butter and blackberry spread. They were spotted at Walmart, only going to be around for a limited time. So if you like that, if you're into that, you better grab them. All right, there's the scoop.
0: Here's what's coming up with Chris and the Crew.
1: Master Crew Theater coming up in about 10 minutes. You know how it works, right? It's our Friday thing. We act out the scene of a famous movie, and you simply have to guess what it is. We got Kesha tickets up for grabs. She's going to be at the Hershey Park Stadium, so make sure you're listening at about 7:05.
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1: All right, what are you doing this weekend? 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
2: All right, in Pendel on Business Route 1, heads up, you might know it as Lincoln Highway, obviously. We have an accident right now, and that's in the area of 295. Busy stretch right there, Business Route 1, so heads up as everyone gets going this morning. And other than that, though, the good news is other major highways all looking good.
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1: Kind of a mix of sun and clouds today. Nice day. Highs about 66. Oh my gosh, the weekend looks amazing. Mostly sunny and 77 for tomorrow and on Sunday. Looks like a stray shower is possible in the morning, but no big deal. Partly sunny and 83. Enjoy it. Right now, 50 at PST.
0: 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This is how you win. You're waking up with the area's number one morning show. Chris and the crew, 94.5 PST.
1: Are you ready? Because we are. We're going to do Master Crew Theater. We'll play you two songs here, and then we'll act out the scene of a famous movie. You've got to guess what it is. If you get it right today, you can win Kesha tickets.

0: curtain is going up in 5, 4, 3, 2, 1. 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
1: That intro so hypes me up for a Friday. All right, so we've been in rehearsals. We're about to act out the scene of a very funny, famous movie. I've actually seen this movie. I don't see a lot of the ones that we act out, but I have seen this movie. So your job is simple. You just have to guess what the movie is. Today, you could win tickets to go see Kesha at the Hershey Park Stadium. 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
2: This is a rare movie because I don't think Dan has seen. You've seen clips, so you've never seen this movie in its entirety, right?
3: That's correct. We're dropping hints left and right here.
2: Well, if you know our personalities, like you know that like that means it's already, I'll say it, it's a girly movie, not a guy movie.
3: And I think that's fair, yeah.
1: Joe, would you say this is one of your faves?
2: One of my faves. I could do a lot of this movie. I picked this scene intentionally, and I'll say I picked the scene because there's one line I just love to refer to all the time.
1: Okay, well, I'm actually going to take the director role today because Joe's got a big part in this. So, everybody quiet on the set. And action.
3: Miss?
2: No, it's not me.
3: Yes, it's you. Please go back to your seat.
2: I'm with him. I'm Mrs. Iglesias.
3: No, you're not. You were just up here and you put sunglasses on. Get out.
4: I don't want to.
1: She can have my seat. Everyone should experience first class at least once in their lives, and I don't want Annie to miss out just because she couldn't afford a ticket.
3: It's not allowed, ma'am.
4: Help me. I'm poor.
3: You have 3 seconds to get back to your seat.
2: You can't get anywhere in 3 seconds.
3: Well, you've got to try.
2: You're setting me up for a loss already. Whatever you say. Stove?
3: It's Steve.
2: Stove? What kind of name is that?
3: That's not a name. My name is Steve.
2: Are you an appliance?
1: Scene. Of all the scenes, why is that your favorite one?
2: I love that line. Help me. I'm poor. I said that gift.
3: Oh, I thought it was going to be this whole Stove Steve thing.
2: I use that as a gif like 5 times a week.
4: Help me. I'm poor.
1: Yeah, it's kind of an older movie. So if you remember what that is, you got to call right now. 609-243-9778. And the good news is you'll get to hear Joe do it all over again. We'll give you an

0: So do you think you know what that movie is?
1: It's Master Crew Theater. We do it every Friday morning. Hey there, it's Chris and the crew. 609-243-9778. Tell us what you think that movie is. If you missed it, we're going to act it out again. Don't worry. And then we'll get to your guesses. Hang on.

0: curtain is going up in 5, 4, 3, 2, 1. Chris and the Crew's Master Crew Theater is on 94.5 PST.
1: Oh, we love this. 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
2: We haven't even done it yet. We have to get claps are a little premature.
1: I was reacting to the
3: sound. The sounder is so amazing. That deserves a round of applause right
1: there.
3: And you
1: know, all of us did theater when we were in school, so mm-hmm. Who thought we would continue it in our adult lives?
3: I know. I thought I would just be doing the weather. Here we are doing acting.
1: Master Crew Theater. We act out the scene of a famous movie. This happens to be one of Joe's favorite movies today, and you have to guess what it is. Cash the tickets up for grabs, Hershey Park Stadium in August. Ticketmaster.com for everybody else.
2: Do you have any feedback for your cast as director, Chris?
1: I think it was pretty good, actually.
3: Okay. It's nice to hear Joe take on a lead role.
1: Yeah.
3: It's been a long time since he's been, you know, in the actor's chair over there.
2: Yeah, probably the only time for the foreseeable future that I'll be doing that.
1: All right, you guys ready for our encore performance?
3: Let's do it.
1: Okay, quiet on the set and action.
3: Miss?
2: No, it's not me.
3: Yes, it's you. Please go back to your seat.
2: I'm with him. I'm Mrs. Iglesias.
3: No, you're not. You were just up here and you put sunglasses on. Get out.
2: I don't want to.
1: She can have my seat. Everyone should experience first class at least once in their lives. And I don't want Annie to miss out just because she couldn't afford a ticket.
3: That's not allowed, ma'am.
2: Help me. I'm poor.
3: You have 3 seconds to get back to your seat.
2: You can't get anywhere in 3 seconds.
3: Well, you've got to try.
2: You're setting me up for a loss already. But whatever you say, Stove.
3: It's Steve.
2: Stove? What kind of name is that?
3: That's not a name. My name is Steve.
2: Are you an appliance?
1: Ha, scene. Daniel, we're supposed to laugh in the middle of it.
3: You know, he said that was his favorite line, and he delivers it with just such panache and perfection. I can't help myself.
2: I almost changed the line to help me. I work in radio and I'm poor, but I decided, you know, to stay in the actual script.
1: Yeah. All right, let's go to the phones and get your guesses.
2: First up, let's do Shannon in New Egypt. Shannon, what movie is that?
4: It's Bridesmaids.
2: All right, hold on line, Sarah.
1: You want to go to, let's see, Denise in Holland?
2: Sure, here we
1: go. What's your guess, Denise? Good morning.
5: Good morning, Bridesmaids.
2: All right, okay. You got your guess.
1: Let's go to Tracy in Princeton. Hi, Tracy.
6: Hi.
1: What do you think?
6: Bridesmaids.
1: You too.
2: Okay.
1: Christine is in Hamilton Square. What's your guess?
7: Hi, it's definitely Bridesmaids.
1: Definitely Bridesmaids, she said. And Stacy is in Bensalem. Hi, Stacy.
8: Hi, good morning. You guys acting skills on point.
2: Oh, okay. What movie is it, though?
8: I think it's Bridesmaids.
2: All right, Bridesmaids.
1: I think she's being very kind.
2: Sarah in Yardley. What is it? What movie?
9: Poor Drunk Annie on the Plane. That is Bridesmaids.
2: Poor Drunk Annie on the Plane.
1: Joe wanted to play her so bad.
2: Really,
1: it is, in fact, yes, it's Bridesmaids.
2: It is Bridesmaids. Mm-hmm. You want to listen to what we should have actually maybe kind of sounded like? It was this.
10: Miss?
11: No, it's not me.
10: Yes, it is you. Please go back to your seat.
11: Yes, I'm with him. I'm a Mrs. Iglesias.
10: No, you're not. You were just out here and you put sunglasses on. Out.
11: I don't want to. Sir, she can have my seat, okay? Everyone should experience first class at least once in their lives, and Annie shouldn't miss out just because she can't afford it.
12: No, ma'am, I'm afraid that's not allowed.
11: Help me, I'm poor.
12: No.
10: You especially. You have 3 seconds to get back to your seat.
11: Oh, you can't get anywhere in 3 seconds.
10: Well, you better try.
11: You're setting me up for a loss already.
10: Okay, thank you.
11: Whatever you say, Stove.
10: It's Steve.
11: Stove. What a kind of name is that?
10: Well, that's not a name. My name is Steve.
2: I love that movie.
1: Now I want to watch that movie again tonight.
2: That'd be a good Friday night movie, yeah.
1: That would be. All right, let's... okay, so everybody got it right.
2: Mm-hmm.
1: So close your eyes, Joe.
2: Yep.
1: Point to a line. I'll tell you who it is.
2: That one.
1: That would be Sarah and Yardley. Congratulations. You're going to see Kesha at Hershey Park Stadium with the Freedom Tour. Show is August 15th. 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Hang on.
0: Here's what's coming up with Chris and the crew.
1: Don't forget, 8 o'clock, we're going to give you that clue when those Bruno Mars double plays are going to play throughout the day today, because we're trying to get you to New Orleans to go see Bruno Mars live in concert. Yeah, it's Bruno and the Big Easy here on PST. So make sure you're listening at 8 o'clock. Don't get in the shower or anything. Wait until we give you those clues. You're going to want to hear that. And in about 10 minutes, did you hear about the Instagram new feature? So yeah, Instagram just launched this new feature. It's kind of weird. We've got questions. So I don't know if you've noticed or not, but we'll talk about it.
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6: Good morning, I'm Joe, and I have a look at our morning commute across PST Nation. Doing good on 295, looking good on Route 1. Heads up in Bucks County this morning. Falls Township, New Falls Road affected with an accident around Tyburn Road. 309 affected this morning with an accident in Richland Township. That's affecting us between Reservoir Road and Cherry Road.
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10: 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They're having a great barbecue with Matt Ryan from 12 to 2 on Memorial Day Monday. Get out there. You could win cash and concert tickets.

0: Have you noticed something different about your Instagram? This is so weird. We've got a lot of questions, don't we, Joe? It's Chris and Joe. Happy Friday. Good morning. So Instagram just introduced Instants. They're called Instants. I think one popped up on me yesterday.
1: They do. And they're notified. So because it's a new feature, of course, Instagram really wants to roll it out. So like several times yesterday, it was like, so-and-so posted an instant. And I was like, I don't need to see them instantly. Thank you.
0: So yeah, Instagram is saying that it's a new way to share in the moment with spontaneous, unfiltered photos with friends. That reminds me of that. What was that one that all of a sudden at a certain time of day you had to post?
1: Yeah, what
0: yeah, what was that called? Do you remember?
1: Everyone was into it for a hot
0: second.
1: Yes,
0: and you took a front screen. Yeah, and it was like you couldn't.
1: Yeah, so if you want to try to access it, by the way, you have to go into where your messages are, which, you know, and they're kind of hidden and they're in the lower corner.
0: And your friends can react and reply.
1: Your friends can react, but like, I don't understand how they're different than stories and reels and like, they're just photos. Yeah, but like
0: replies go right to your DM.
1: Yeah.
0: It's so weird to me.
1: I mean, because, you know, I follow random people that, you know, I follow. I met someone once and I thought they were attractive.
0: It just says we want to make it easy to share in the moment.
1: I wonder if I could do a video. Can I? I don't have makeup on,
0: so can you move that away? Oh, my God.
1: No, it's a selfie. It starts at the selfie angle.
0: I'm like, can you not point
1: it starts at
0: me?
1: The selfie. Oh, my God. I think I already posted it.
0: No, you go to your Instagram inbox. I mean, you tap the mini stack of photos at the bottom right corner. You can add a caption. Unlike stories, you add the caption first, it says.
1: Oh, I see
0: But
1: that,
0: you
1: yeah.
0: can't further edit instance.
1: Mm-hmm.
0: And all you right. can choose who you share it with, your close friends, your followers that you know that follow you back. Your friends can react, they can reply, they can share instances.
1: I think I posted two of them already. I don't even know how to delete them.
0: I just got the notification.
1: I did it. Did I do the ugly one or the not so
0: ugly? It says
1: ugly
0: Joe and others. Well, who are the others? Oh, God, Joe, that's a terrible picture of you. Look. We're trying to figure
2: this out. Here's what's coming up with Chris and the crew.
0: It's his eyes closed.
1: I was nervous. So wait.
0: And then it's the same guy that I got yesterday. Who is that? What is going on here? I'll take one.
1: How do I delete my ugly one though?
0: I just sent one. Did you get a notification?
1: Oh, I have to. Well,
0: did you? I think it's on the PSC one.
1: Well,
0: who did I send that to? Who did I just send that to?
1: I just found how to delete mine.
0: I guess it's our friends. Oh my God. I apologize. I have no makeup on. Did I just send it to all the PSD Instagram
1: I think,
0: people?
1: Quick, because she's going to realize she posted it. And I want you right now to get to experience it.
0: No.
1: I think you did post.
0: Oh,
1: you did.
0: My God. Well, that's me.
1: You look so...
0: Stop it.
1: You have to. Okay, this is a new feature. Chris Rollins right now, she's all wide-mouthed and everything. You've got to check this out.
0: I was like, hey. But I didn't realize I was sending it to all the PSC
1: Instagram
0: listeners.
1: This is the woman you're about to beat in Can't Be Chris in about 6 minutes when we play.
0: My hair looks good. I got highlights
1: Your hair
0: yesterday.
1: Looks good. Anyway, in 6 minutes, we're about to play Can't Be Chris. Your chance today to win tickets to see Nick Jonas in Atlantic City a little later this summer.
2: 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It's Cruise News.
0: I thought I was just like, oh, God.
1: Please let me know you saw it by reacting to her instant.
0: Nobody knows how to use this yet, so.
1: I want you to react to this instant. It's so good.
0: President Trump. Good morning. It's Chris, by the way. Yeah. With your Cruise News, President Trump has finished his summit in China. He said progress was made, stabilizing the relationship between China and the U.S., but there are still differences. Senators have now voted to not get paid during future government shutdowns. The number of people being monitored for hantavirus here in the U.S. is now over 40. The Supreme Court has lifted restrictions on abortion pills. Bensalem police have kicked off a new program. It's kind of cool to make a drone the first on an emergency scene, even before first responders. That drone can get there, you know, in a 45-mile radius pretty quickly, within minutes. The department is one of the first in the Del Valle to use this technology. After 66 years, Pennington Quality Market is transitioning to McCaffrey's Food Market on June 15th. The Rothwell family excited for this new challenge. chapter. McCaffrey's has other stores in Mercer and Bucks County. The Phillies won 3-1 last night. Schwarber now leads the MLB for home runs with 18. The Eagles schedule officially came out yesterday. Bird's going to open the season at home. Third season in a row that they've opened at home. This one's versus the Commanders on Sunday, September 13th. And did you also, we'd previously told you about the Thanksgiving game, which is rare for the Eagles playing the Cowboys. There's also going to be a Christmas Eve game. This is going to be fun for family gatherings. You know what I mean?
3: We like
0: watching football when the family's all together.
1: Yes and no. It kind of distracts from the actual holiday sometimes. There's an argument on both sides.
0: At least there's, you know, you're not talking about why are you single and the food sucks and whatever.
1: Your political views. Yeah. Keeps politics out of it.
0: Yeah. So more local info is up right now on the 94.5 PST app. Good morning, Dan.
4: Good morning. No weather issues for you as we start this fabulous Friday. Skies are mainly clear. Winds are calm. The weather is dry and temperatures are comfortably cool. 40s and 50s now, and thermometers will end up very close to yesterday's highs, around 66 degrees with a mix of sun and clouds. Tonight will be clear and cool, low of 51. Warming up this weekend, mostly sunny and breezy tomorrow, high of 77. Sunday, partly sunny skies, high of 83. For the most up-to-date forecasts and exclusive weather content, be sure to grab the free 94.5 PST app today.
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8: Better than we were even last report, actually. Looking good on 295, looking good on Route 1. Both turnpikes in Pennsylvania and New Jersey are okay as well.
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8: All right, time to play Can't Beat Chris. Nick Jonas tickets up for grabs. Actually, the last day this week to win them, to see him down in Atlantic City. You want to play and beat her in a pop culture trivia quiz? Call us now. 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

0: PST.
1: All right, returning player, Shannon in Bridgewater. Shannon, you're back today. What made you want to come back? Was it revenge?
2: Yes, definitely revenge.
1: Revenge. Maybe the Nick Jonas tickets, whatever it was. We don't ask questions. We don't care. All right, Chris, we'll see you in a few. All right,
3: good luck.
1: All right, your quiz starts right now, Shannon. Here we go. Shannon, it's okay. The final season of Jersey Shore Family Vacation. What network does that show air on?
2: MTV.
1: We're going to lock in MTV?
2: I'm going to lock it in.
1: All right. Locked in MTV. Second question for you. Harry Styles is about to hit the road again on his tour. What country is Harry originally from?
2: I'm going to say London.
1: Okay. Do you know the country that London is?
2: England.
1: I like it. I'm going to force you to lock it in. All right. And final question. We got new music today from Gracie Abrams. Finishes lyric to her older song, That's So True. I think about your dumb face all the blank.
2: All the time.
1: We're going to lock in time. All right. Can't be Chris. This morning is powered by Al's Airport and Bar and Grill in Ewing. Live music 6 nights a week. I was just out there last night for trivia night. Good place to check out for brunch on Saturdays and Sundays as well. The full events calendar online, owlsairportin.com. It's where the locals go. Chris is back in the room. We're all locked and loaded. So are you ready, Chris?
3: I'm ready. That was fast.
1: Question number one, Chris. It's the final season of the popular show Jersey Shore Family Vacation. What network does that show air on?
3: MTV.
1: You both said MTV. You're both correct.
3: That may have been the easiest question ever.
1: It depends.
2: Oh, yeah.
1: Okay.
3: Who doesn't know that?
1: People don't know stuff, Chris.
3: Okay. Anyway.
1: All right, Chris. Harry Styles is about to hit the road again on his tour. What country is Harry originally from?
3: The UK.
1: You both said the UK, England, London, all those places.
3: Right.
1: Correct. Good job. All right. Third and final question could come down to this. Let's see. You're both tied 2-2. We got new music from Gracie Abrams today. Finishes lyric to her older song, That's So True. Mm. I think about your dumb face all the blank.
3: All the time.
1: You both said time. Time is correct. Shannon, we end today at a perfect score, 3-3. So you don't have to give her the phrase of shame. Now ties go to the house, so her streak goes up, you know, like a typical casino worker there.
3: They were pretty easy today, huh, Shannon?
2: Oh, yeah. They were definitely very easy.
3: You got lucky, girl.
1: Friday vibes, right? We're all into weekend mode here. Shannon, we got tickets to go see Nick Jonas when he comes to the Hard Rock Casino in Atlantic City for a special show. It's a night with Nick on Saturday, June 13th. 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
3: Yeah, so Duncan is dropping that big cold bevy bucket. I'll tell you when. And is Niall going to Harry's wedding? I'll fill you in next with the scoop.

0: It's Chris and the Crew's Daily Scoop.
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2: Okay.
1: It's for a limited time. You've probably done this before, right? By the way, they're also launching two summer margs, the Sunny Sipper Marg and the Belly Floppin' Melon Marg. They're both going to be in collectible cups. So, yeah, that sounds fun. You got to get to Applebee's. You know Grillo's Pickles, right? I have to say, I'd always heard of Grillo's Pickles. Probably had my first one, maybe last year. They're good. 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
3: Pickles are popular.
1: So go
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1: get
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1: one.
3: Pickle people.
1: You know, Dunkin' is launching that viral 48-ounce cold bevy bucket on May 22nd. So you only have one more week to wait. I mean, this thing is huge. Have you seen it? It's got a lid. It's got a handle. It's got a big old oversized straw. I say perfect for the beach. You know, they're doing it right before Memorial Day weekend, right? You can put, it's not for hot stuff though. You got to put like iced coffee in it or the lattes or the refreshers or something like that. And okay, so what would you think? Niall Horan going to Harry Styles' wedding? I would think yes.
2: I would assume.
1: But apparently he's not. So he was on this New Zealand radio show yesterday and he was asked, you know, hey, you have any cool events coming up? And he said, yeah, a couple of my mates are getting married, so that's going to be fun. So the host kind of ran with it, asking him if any of the mates that he's talking about were old co-workers of his. And he caught on and he was like, oh, that's who you're talking about? I get it. No, just mates of mine. And then when they said, like, are you going to Harry's wedding? He was like, I'm a busy man, so no. What? That means, to me, that means he didn't get an invite. That's what that means. Which is weird. I don't know. There's the scoop.
0: Here's what's coming up with Chris and the Crew.
1: So you got to tell me if you think I'm right here or not. I think Joe needs to call his mother like immediately.
2: I don't.
1: Immediately. He hasn't told her something that he's doing. And I think this is so wrong. I don't know. We'll fill you in. We'll open the phones in about 10 minutes.
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1: 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Tommy Chong from Cheech and Chong, the comedian, so funny. 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Smokey Robinson going to be there, the classic Motown legend, September 18th. 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
14: Good morning, I'm Joe. A look at our morning commute across PST Nation. Doing good on 295, looking good Route 1. Both turnpikes, Pennsylvania and New Jersey, are okay actually as well.
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1: Ooh, get ready. It's going to be a great weekend. Mix of sun and clouds today. About 66 later on this afternoon. Mostly sunny tomorrow. Highs about 77. And on Sunday, maybe a stray shower in the morning. No big deal. Partly sunny and 83. It's going to feel like summer. Right now, 50 at PST.
0: 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This is how you win. You're waking up with the area's number one morning show. 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
1: You want to go see Bruno Mars in New Orleans, right? Oh, yeah. Bourbon Street, the concert, you and your bestie. We're going to try to get you there. We're going to play Bruno Mars double plays throughout the day. You got to be listening for them. We're going to tell you, actually, we're going to give you a little hint next when you can listen for them. Okay, so don't move. It's 94.5 PST. Good morning. Happy Friday.

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2: 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Good luck. All right, so coming up next.

0: You know, maybe this is because I'm a mother, and that's why I'm like, Joe, you need to call your mother. Joe, good morning. It's Chris and the crew. Chris and Joe, 94.5 PST. So Joe's going on vacation, and you're going on a trip. It's not like you're driving down the shore. You're going to Mexico, right?
1: Over the long holiday weekend, I'm going to Mexico.
0: Yeah. And he's packing up, making all these plans. I mean, this has also been in the works for a while. It's for your friend's birthday, right?
1: It's for a friend's milestone birthday, yep.
0: He has not told his parents or any of his family that he's going on vacation.
1: I don't think it matters.
0: I do think it matters. Somebody from your family needs to know. What if something happens?
1: My roommates know. And in fact, I think I said to my roommate when I was like, you know, you have to put an emergency contact on everything. I was like, you're my emergency contact. He was like, should I tell your mother? And all right, here's another thing, Chris, right? I'm going to Puerto Vallarta. Google Puerto Vallarta this year in the news. Back in February, they had an issue with the cartel. The cartel took over for a couple of days.
0: Is it on the do not travel list?
1: Everything is on the do not travel list these days. I think it's like level orange or Auburn or whatever they're calling it. But it's fine.
0: I don't know. I just think it's considerate that you tell your mother.
1: What is she going to do?
0: I mean, now, like, you know, my parents passed away a few years ago. Now my sister's in Florida right now. She lets me know her flight information, even texts me, landed, just so, I don't know. Now we check in with each other now that our parents are not here anymore. You know what I mean? Yeah. I don't know. I feel like it's your mother. You need to tell your mother what you're doing.
1: But like,
0: it's not like you're married and you're telling your spouse. You know what I'm saying?
1: Well, yeah, your spouse would know if you disappeared.
0: Right. Like, you tell your spouse, but you don't have a spouse.
1: But at what point can you, so you're saying.
0: You don't have a partner.
1: You're saying up until the day your parents died, your sister would tell them when she was going somewhere?
0: We would tell them when we were going on vacation. Absolutely.
1: That seems unnecessary.
0: That seems crazy that you don't.
1: And by the way, I have a good relationship with my parents. I mean, I'm a mom. Chris will tell you, I'm a mama's boy through and through.
0: That's why I'm shocked that you have not told her your plans. I mean, I'm not saying give her your itinerary, but you're not telling her that you're going out of the country?
1: I don't think she needs to know.
0: That's so weird to me.
1: I don't think she's going to be like,
0: so weird.
1: She's going to be like, oh, okay. Like, you shouldn't be, like, she'll give me like a mom response, like, oh, should you be spending money like that or something? But like, that would be it.
0: If my kids were out of the country, I'd be like, you didn't tell me?
1: But there has to be a cutoff, right? Somewhere. I'm a man.
0: I think it's a cutoff when you get married, I think. Although, I'm not even sticking with that because as a married person, my parents would still know if we were going on vacation.
1: I'm a man north of 30. I thought 30 was the cutoff for this.
0: But for them not even to know where you are and you're a mama's boy?
1: I think it's fine. It's fine.
0: This is just so weird to me. Don't you think? 609-243-9778. Do you tell your family members when you're going on vacation or is it just like your partner or whatever? What if you don't have a partner? Who are you telling?
1: No one needs to know.
0: Gotta tell somebody. What if something happens? All right, call us now or let us know in the 94.5 PST app.

Yeah, so Joe's going to Mexico next week. And, you know, he's making all these plans and stuff. I'm like, oh, you know, is your mother excited for you? He's like, I didn't tell my mother. He didn't tell his parents that he was going out of the country? I think that's so weird. I mean, he doesn't have a partner, like an official partner, like a spouse to tell. I mean, I get it. He's got friends and stuff. But wouldn't you tell your parents if you're going out of the country? 609-243-9778. Call now.

0: Do you agree with me that Joe should be telling his mother that he's going out of the country? I just think it's so weird that he hasn't. It's Chris and the crew. Good morning. It's 94.5 PST. So Joe's going to Mexico next week, you know, like right before the holiday. And as close as you are with your mom, I mean, you're like a self-proclaimed mama's boy. I am shocked that you have not told your parents that you're going away.
1: I think when you hit 30, you just don't have to tell them when you do things.
0: What if something happens? They're not going to know.
1: Listen,
0: I'm trying to jinx anything, but even common courtesy, and as close as you are, I'm shocked that you haven't said anything.
1: I have two responses to that, okay. And I'll get to them in a second. All right. But first, let's go to the phones.
0: Let's go to the phones. Yeah. We've got Sonia in Philly on the line. Good morning.
2: Good morning.
0: What do you think?
2: If you're grown, I don't think you have to. I think moms give guilt trips. So at least one person knows. Your roommate, so I think you're good. If anything happens and she calls, I think your roommate will tell your mom what happened.
0: I think
2: you're good.
0: That hurts my mom's heart.
1: Thank you.
0: That just hurts. A mom doesn't want to know about her baby boy through his roommate. She wants her son to tell her things.
1: My first point is, as I said a couple of minutes ago, the cartel already has been through, right? And I hope my mom ain't listening. The cartel has already ripped up Puerto Vallarta earlier this year. And they were very nice. They blew things up, but that was because their leader got killed.
0: And where are you going?
1: Puerto Vallarta.
0: Yeah.
1: But then they let the tourists all go out. They were nice.
0: Let's go to Courtney in Levittown. Courtney, do you think you should tell his mom?
3: Out of courtesy, she should.
0: Yes!
3: At the very minimum, a small courtesy, just, hey, even if it's while you're on your way to, like, on your way to, if you're taking a plane, is that, I would at least tell her on the way to the plane.
0: Oh, that's too late, Courtney. That's too late for me.
3: Even a small courtesy is better than nothing, than him finding out from his room, from her room, her finding out from the roommate.
0: That is your mother. She has owed more than a call on the way to the airport.
1: My other reply is, if a plane, and you know this, I always say this to you when people text me, landed safe. Like, if something happens to a plane, it's in the news immediately.
0: Well, of course.
1: We know.
0: But then she's going to wonder, oh, what, was my Joseph on that plane? Like, that's awful.
1: No, I'd save her from that guilt. She wouldn't know because she wouldn't know I was flying that day.
0: This is just bizarre to me. All right, let's go to Julia in Hopewell. Julia, what do you think?
4: I guess it depends on your relationship with them, but I would say be considerate and tell them. I mean, like, tell them you love them.
0: Yes.
4: Give them their flight info. I hate to say it, but, like, what if that's the last time you talk to them?
0: Oh my God.
4: Life is crazy.
0: She is right. You are right, Julia. You are absolutely
1: horrible.
0: Joking. Dial your mother. We're calling her right now.
1: Okay, well,
0: dial it.
1: You have to do some stalling for a second.
0: I'll read the app chats. Okay. You're going to call your mother because we should be able to get her on the phone right now because in the morning she's, you know, doing
1: she's
0: her thing.
1: Thing. Yeah.
0: So the app chats say, Joe, it's kind of rude.
1: Okay.
0: Now I'm reading another app chat here from, let's see, Angie in Doylestown. She says, yes, I agree. If we go on an airplane, we tell our parents. And to this day, as a baby in my 50s, if I say we're going out of town, my mother will put it on her calendar. These days.
1: She puts it on her calendar. Wow.
0: Yeah, I mean, come on.
1: All right, here we go. Hey, Mom.
5: Hi, Joe.
0: Exactly. I'm making Joe call you, Rose. Good morning. We haven't talked to you in a while.
5: Good morning. No. How are you?
0: Good. Well, Joe has something to tell you. Yeah. I mean, don't worry. It's nothing bad.
1: Usually,
0: though, it's like,
1: yeah, you know, you'll have a call from your youngest at 8:30 in the morning. I wanted you to know that in about a week, I am leaving for Mexico for a few days.
0: Yeah, he just wanted to tell you.
5: What?
1: Casual.
0: Wait, what? Is he not allowed?
5: Oh, you can go, but why?
1: I'm going on vacation.
0: He's just going on vacation. It's his friend's birthday.
5: Well, thank you. I'm glad you're letting me know. God forbid something happens.
0: See?
1: What's going to happen to me? I'm an independent man north of 30.
5: Joe, I went in the hospital and had surgery and called you and said to you, if I die, know I love you.
0: See?
5: And don't feel guilty about anything you've done in the past.
1: But wait. Wait. We get in cars every day and that's risky. What's going to happen? I mean, just because you're scared of flying doesn't mean
0: I am. You should have told her.
5: You're going out of the country. You're going out of the state. Come on.
0: That's what I said.
5: I tell you when I go on cruises.
0: Uh-huh. See? You owe her the same courtesy.
1: I don't need to know, to be honest, when you go on one of them either. You know I love you, and it's a blanket statement.
0: Rose, I know you raised him better than this. I don't know what's happened to him. It's ever since he moved to Philly, he's gone crazy.
5: Well, you should still tell your mother and father. That's all I have.
1: Mom, the cartel doesn't even want me if they're going to come to Puerto Vallarta. Hey, Mom, before I let you go, do you know that your other child is on a vacation right now?
0: I bet she does.
5: Yes.
0: See?
5: I do.
1: Oh, my brother, who's like 10 years older than me, told her.
0: He told her.
5: He tells his mother.
0: See?
1: Okay. Well,
0: see?
1: I'll talk to you this weekend, Mom. Love you.
0: Bye, Rose.
6: Here's what's coming up with Chris and the crew.
0: Joe, I told you. She's raised you better than this.
1: Because my brother told me he was going on a vacation.
0: And your brother told your mother, too. But you didn't.
1: It came up because I invited him to something. And then he was like,
0: eh. All right, coming up in about, less than 10 minutes, actually. So there's a new feature on Instagram. We've been messing around with it this morning. I think you got a picture of me.
1: We look like idiots.
0: Oh, my God. We've got so many questions. We'll fill you in.
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0: Would you? 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
1: My lunch.
0: Can we have some manners here?
1: Decorum, honey. Decorum is gone on this show on a Friday,
0: right? We've already gone off the rails.
1: There's no reason. We're going home. Traffic actually looks good. Our major highways, 295, Route 1, both turnpikes, Pennsylvania and New Jersey are okay.
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0: Yeah, so on Memorial Day Monday, come get your 94.5 PST summer beach towel at Route 1 Chrysler Dodge Jeep Ram of Lawrenceville. They're having a great barbecue. Matt Ryan's going to be there from 12 to 2. We are stuffing the beach towels with swag, cash, concert tickets, and a bunch more. So grab details at 945PST.com. We'll see you out there.

0: has this new feature. It's kind of weird. Have you noticed it yet? It's Chris and the crew, Chris and Joe. I think I sent a picture of myself to all of you on the PST Instagram. I think. So this is called Instagram.
1: It's a hideous photo.
0: Oh my God. I didn't have any makeup on. I didn't think I was actually sending it. So it's called Instagram Instance. Have you noticed this? It's they're saying it's a new way to share in the moment.
1: I don't need to be in the moment with most people.
0: They say they want to make it easier to share in the moment with your friends. So they've introduced Instance. And they're saying it's supposed to be like very casual, like everyday photos that disappear after your friends view them. Which is like Snapchat, right? Like, what's that app that was around for like a
1: time
0: hot second?
1: Something like time.
0: Yeah. And you took a picture in front of you and behind you or something.
1: Mm-hmm. And you had
0: that?
1: To do it in
0: at
1: that
0: a certain time or whatever. So you're going to find them. There's a mini stack. And I have noticed this, the mini stack of pictures, bottom right corner of your Instagram. And you can add a caption, which is unlike stories because you add the caption first, but you can't like further edit. Joe shot one out of his eyes closed.
1: I did figure out how to delete that.
0: No, you deleted it.
1: Yeah, but I didn't delete yours from last hour.
0: And then you choose who you want to share your Instance with, like close friends or followers that you follow back. Your friends can react. They can reply. The reply goes right to your DM. Why?
1: It just seems we don't need another.
0: Exactly.
1: Like, I'm like, how is this different than my Snapchat story, than my Facebook story, than my Instagram story, than my... Like,
0: yeah, I don't kind of get it. You can archive, apparently, like your shared Instance are saved in like a private archive, which you can access for like just you to see. That's on the top right corner of Instance. You can... if you accidentally share, this is what they say, you can undo.
1: Yeah,
0: quickly,
1: it's just you have to find a lot
0: back.
1: Of buttons. So it was about an hour ago when Chris posted her photo and I called her out for it. And I have to tell you, my favorite part of it is we got like 8 new followers in the past hour. Because I was like,
0: terrible.
1: Go look at this really bad picture of Chris Rollins.
0: I don't have any makeup on. Oh my God.
1: Chris, we look like Friday vibes here. And
0: Can you undo that now?
1: I could, but I won't help you do it. You'll
0: have
1: to figure it out.
0: You can also snooze, by the way. Hold down the stack of Instance by your inbox and swipe right. You can temporarily stop seeing them.
1: Oh, my God.
0: So go check it out. Instagram Instance is new.
1: And if somebody could figure out and tell me how I'm supposed to fit this into my social media strategy where it fits in against stories and reels and everything else, I have no idea.
0: This is too much.
2: Here's what's coming up with Chris and the crew.
0: Like, don't we have enough like time wasters? We're going to do this now? I don't know.
1: But now
0: I'll get into it in like a month. I'll be like, yeah, Instagram Instance. It takes me a while to get on these trends.
1: And you know what I can do? I can start posting Instance just showing Chris.
0: What? No, not.
1: I could just start doing Instance.
0: Stop. This would be fun when we go out to appearances, though, with listeners.
1: Yeah, but
0: that'd be fun.
1: I'll just start.
0: Like at the circus tonight when you're going to be there.
1: I'll just start showing people what you really look like.
0: I look pretty good right now. I put makeup on.
1: She's biting her fingernail nervously, afraid I'm going to post it.
0: Can you stop posting that?
1: Follow us on Instagram for a real look behind the curtain here at 94.5 PST.
0: That's what you need. Coming up in about 10 minutes, we're going to do the scoop. So is Niall Horan going to Harry Styles' wedding? Duncan is launching that viral cold bevy bucket. I'll tell you when. And which Hollywood couple has split up after 18 years? I'll tell you.
2: 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It's Cruise News.
0: Good morning. It's Chris with your Cruise News. Dan Zaro also standing by with the forecast. So President Trump has finished up his summit in China. He said progress was made stabilizing the relationship between China and the U.S., but there are still major differences. Senators have now voted to not get paid during future government shutdowns. The number of people being monitored for the hantavirus here in the U.S. is now over 40. The Supreme Court has lifted restrictions on abortion pills. Bensalem police have kicked off a new program. This is kind of cool, where a drone will show up to emergencies before first responders can get there. We're talking about police and EMS and firefighters and stuff like that. And the department is one of the first ones in the Del Valle to use this technology. Apparently, obviously, that drone can get there super fast, kind of like survey the emergency and tell police and fire and stuff what is needed. After 66 years, Pennington Quality Market is transitioning to a McCaffrey's food store on June 15th. A little emotional about this. I love PQM. The Rothwell family is excited for this new chapter. McCaffrey's has other stores in Mercer and Bucks County. Phillies won 3-1. Schwarber now leads the MLB with home runs with 18. And the Eagles, well, the whole NFL schedule dropped yesterday. The Eagles schedule is out. So the Birds are going to open the season at home, third year in a row that they've done that. It's versus the Commanders on Sunday, September 13th. We already told you they're going to be playing a Thanksgiving game against the Cowboys. That's going to be interesting for my family because we have Cowboys fans and Eagles fans. And also just announced they're going to be doing a Christmas Eve game too. There you go. More local info up right now on the 94.5 PST app. Good morning, Dan.
3: Good Friday morning. We're still on the backside of yesterday's storm system. So another day technically on the cool side, although really that'll translate to a bright and comfortable afternoon. We'll see a mix of sun and clouds today. High temperature reaching for about 66 degrees. Tonight will be clear and cool, low of 51. And then we're really warming up this weekend. Mostly sunny and breezy tomorrow. High jumps to 77. Slight chance of a shower Sunday morning, then partly sunny, high of 83. Get weather 24/7 wherever you are. 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
7: Good morning. Let's get a look at that morning commute across PST Nation. Doing good on 295, 95 into Center City. Friday, some lighter than normal volume. It seems to be the case so far in that area. One heads up. I'm seeing an accident now on 309 in Richland Township between Reservoir Road and Cherry Road. So heads up for that. I'm not sure if that's on the northbound or southbound side, but we'll get an update on that in our next report.
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8: Yeah, Memorial Day weekend is going to be here soon. So on Memorial Day Monday, come on out to Route 1 Chrysler Dodge Jeep Ram of Lawrenceville. We're having the great barbecue. Matt Ryan's going to be there. You could score yourself a 94.5 PST summer beach towel. And guess what? So Matt is going to stuff them with things like cash and concert tickets and a bunch more. So yeah, he'll be out there 12 to 2, Route 1. Chrysler Dodge Jeep Ram of Lawrenceville, Memorial Day Monday with 94.5 PST.

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2: So if you want to get your hands on one of those huge Dunkin' cold bevy buckets, you know, the one that's going viral, May 22nd is the date that they're dropping it. So we have a week to go.
3: The kickoff Memorial Day weekend with it.
2: Yeah, these are pretty cool. I mean, I can see you bringing it to the beach. So it's huge. I mean, it's got a lid. It's got a handle. 48 ounces.
3: A lot of iced coffee.
2: A big old straw. Yeah, perfect for the beach. And it's not for hot drinks. It's not for like hot coffee. It's like iced coffee or lattes or refreshers. They have those refreshers now. So stuff like that. They're kind of cool looking. I kind of, you know, that's like the red cup. I kind of want one, even though I probably won't use
3: it. I want this because I think it's a great way to go to the beach and bring alcohol on in beaches that are you're not supposed to.
2: Good idea. I can see you putting a bunch of iced tea in it.
3: Yeah, like regular iced tea. Yeah, but that's a lot of ice. I'm just thinking a lot. 48 ounces ain't much beer or Surfside.
2: Remember when you get a suck it bucket at the bar?
3: Yeah.
2: Kind of reminds me. I mean, it's a little smaller than a suck it bucket. But
3: not much, though.
2: Yeah, 48 ounces.
3: 48 ounces is kind of like a fishbowl.
2: So Niall Horan kind of revealed that he's not going to Harry Styles' wedding. I got to be honest, I'm kind of surprised at this. Do those boys not talk anymore?
3: I thought they all got closer.
2: That's what I kind of thought.
3: When Liam died, I thought, no,
2: So he was on a radio show in New Zealand, and he was asked if he had any like cool events coming up. So Niall was like, yeah, a couple of mates of mine are getting married, so that's going to be fun. Well, the hosts heard that, and they ran with it. Said any of these mates that you're talking about, like old co-workers of yours, which is pretty funny. He caught on and he was like, oh, no. I get it now. Just mates of mine. So when asked if he was going to Harry's wedding, he said he's a busy man and no. Which to me, if you have to explain that, you didn't get an invitation.
3: Well, so what I'm extra focused on here now is the fact that he said other mates are getting married and he's excited for that, meaning he didn't get an invitation. Now I believe you because I picked up on, well, if he's going to other friends' weddings, he's not that busy.
2: And if you have to say, oh, I'm so busy and that's why I can't go, he didn't get an invite.
3: Yeah,
2: that's just my opinion.
3: His tour isn't until 2027, so it's not like
2: Exactly. And, oh my gosh, so Jason Biggs and his wife Jenny split up after 18 years together. He's the one from American Pie. You know who I'm talking about, right?
3: Mm-hmm.
2: I only mention it because that's a long time to be married in Hollywood. Yeah. You know what I mean? 18 years. That's a shame. All right, there's the scoop.
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8: Good morning, I'm Joe. Let's get a look at our morning commute. That earlier incident on 309 appears to be cleaned up now, so that's good news out in Richland, Bucks County. 95 into Center City, looking good as well.
7: 94.5 PST weather.
0: It's going to be such a great weekend. Starting today, yeah, mix of sun and clouds. Nice out there. Highs about 66 later on this afternoon. Mostly sunny. Highs about 77 for tomorrow. That sounds amazing. And on Sunday, maybe a stray shower. It's possible in the morning. Otherwise, partly sunny. Highs about 83. Going to be nice and warm. Right now, 54 at PST.
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0: Hey, listen, if you're listening for the Bruno Mars double play, your first chance to win is between 2 and 2:30. Trying to get you to New Orleans to go see Bruno Mars. And then Matt Ryan's going to have another chance during the 4 o'clock hour, right? So good luck. It's 94.5 PST.

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0: 94.5 PST. It's Chris and the crew. Tomorrow, one of my absolute favorite days of the year. It is the annual Pride celebration in New Hope and Lambertville with our friends in New Hope Celebrates. I have with me Ryan, Quentin, and Jason from the organization. I'll ask Jason. Pride in New Hope is earlier than it is in a lot of other places. Like, June tends to be Pride Month. So that in itself has to be exciting too, right? Like, it's a good chance to kind of dust off the, we get it, you guys get it right and better, I think, by doing it first.
1: I think, you know, especially after a brutal winter, everyone just wants to get outside and have fun. And we want to bring the community together.
0: The Pride Parade steps off at 11 tomorrow. The only one to step across two states in the entire country, I think. 11 promptly, right? Lambertville and New Hope. My favorite Pride Parade of the year. Quentin is with us. We know you as Miss Diva Divine. Quentin, there's a lot of stage action happening with the Pride Festival happening right after the parade ends. Who's headlining this year?
2: We have Vincent, and we also have the iconic Crystal Waters headlining our festival this year.
0: I always have to ask you guys, you guys have some of the biggest headliners of any Pride Festival, certainly in this area, but even in the country. Do you guys have like a secret? Is there like a secret sauce that you guys lure everyone to New Hope?
2: I think New Hope in Lambertville is the secret, honestly. There's such a charm with the town. And honestly, when you're here, you become a part of the family instantaneously. So I really think that it within itself is the reason why we are fortunate enough to get these headliners and amazing crowds, just because our sense of community is so strong. And there's really something for everyone. Everyone feels safe, loved, and welcome.
0: All right, I'm going to ask you each what the one thing you're most looking forward to at New Hope Pride this weekend is. Ryan, go first.
3: I think it's seeing just friends that I have not seen in a long time, you know, that might live a little bit further away that absolutely will come out for this weekend. So it's always great to catch up.
0: All right, Jason, your answer?
1: Definitely most excited about Crystal Waters.
0: All right, Quentin, what's the one thing tomorrow? Now, you're going to be working tomorrow, working the stage a lot, but what's the one thing tomorrow that you're like, yes, I'm so excited for?
2: I'm a little biased, but I'm going to say I'm most excited for the entertainment. It's not every day you get to see Victoria Lace perform or even some of our local entertainers at the main stage as well. So I'm most excited to kind of have the best seat in the house, even though I'm opening and running the main stage. I get to kind of make all the magic happen for everyone else. So that's what I'm most excited to see.
0: All the details, tomorrow's big events, newhopecelebrates.com. Find them on socials at New Hope Celebrates Parade at 11. And by the way, this is my favorite Pride Parade of the year. The weather looks good for tomorrow. I often see a lot of parents dropping their kids off, like their teenagers off and enjoying Pride. Remember, it is somebody's first Pride tomorrow, and that always gives me a little bit of chills. I am so excited for New Hope Celebrates Pride tomorrow. Parade steps off at 11. Pride Fest gets underway a little bit after the parade. Let's go. It's Pride with our friends at New Hope Celebrates. Good luck tomorrow. We'll see you out there.
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0: 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You're doing good on the highways. 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Both turnpikes, Pennsylvania and New Jersey. All good.
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17: It is going to be such a nice day. Such a great weekend, too. Yes, Friday, sun and clouds Friday. Today. I know. We are in a total Friday mood
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0: Down on Friday.
17: Mix of sun and clouds. Highs about 66. Tomorrow, even better. Mostly sunny and 77. Even better for Sunday. Sunny and 83. Right now, 53 at PST.
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0: No rules. So you see what I did there, Chris? No, a Friday song.
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1: We have some very special guests here in the studio today. Circus Vasquez is in the area. This is so exciting. I mean, it's in Quaker Bridge Mall in the parking lot there. Yes. It starts today and it runs through next week. So it's the 15th through the 25th.
2: Yes.
1: Good morning. How are all of you?
2: We're really happy to be here. Circus Vasquez is the first time that's presenting here in Quaker Bridge Mall. And we're excited to bring artists from different parts of the world. My name is Alexa Vasquez. I'm part of the fourth generation of the Vasquez family. And, well, I brought you some really special guests all the way from France. So, guys, if you guys want to introduce yourselves.
3: My name is Lorenzo.
1: Oh, sexy accent.
4: My name is Sasha.
1: So, tell me, what do we expect? What is going to be happening during this fabulous circus?
2: I always say expect the unexpected when you hit the big top, because you're going to see performances that are just going to get you grabbing your seat. I mean, these guys are amazing. Whenever I go watch them perform, they have like, they're cousins, first of all. But actually, yeah, these guys are amazing. They come all the way from France. They've been doing this for many years. And they're like kind of, I would say like a mirror. They do pretty similar things to each other and then they throw things around. Can you guys explain a little bit more of guys what you do?
4: It's called Diabolo. It's from the Chinese, and it's another part of the juggling between all the different props that there is in juggling. And we chose this because we really enjoy doing it, and we are very happy that we end up in America doing it. So it's great, I think.
0: How many performers are in the entire production? It looks like a pretty big top there at the Quaker Bridge Hall.
2: It is a big top. It seats almost 2,000 people. So it's a very big top. 20 performers were on stage, all from different parts of the world.
1: Like what, besides the jugglers, what are we going to see?
2: We don't have animals. We do have acrobats. We have trapeze artists. We have jugglers. We have clowns. Our clown actually is amazing.
1: So I want to see some juggling.
0: Yeah, we're kind of in a tight space, so maybe we'll go outside and post the video on our socials. But first, let's get the details of the circus.
2: Only 10 days we're going to be here in Quaker Bridge Mall, and you can get your tickets at circusvasquez.com. You have all the information right there. We do have shows every day from Monday to Friday at 7 p.m. And then Saturday and Sunday, we have shows. Lorenzo, at what time?
4: 1, 4, and 7 p.m.
0: Ooh, that's a lot of shows. All right, we're going to go outside and learn how to juggle, and I'm going to be at the circus actually tonight. Some tickets are still left at circusvasquez.com, but check our socials to watch Chris maybe learn how to juggle coming up soon. It's Chris and the crew on 94.5 PST. 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
1: All right, returning player, Shannon in Bridgewater. Shannon, you're back today. What made you want to come back? Was it revenge?
2: Yes, definitely revenge.
1: Revenge. Maybe the Nick Jonas tickets, whatever it was. We don't ask questions. We don't care. All right, Chris, we'll see you in a few. All right,
3: good luck.
1: All right, your quiz starts right now, Shannon. Here we go. Shannon, it's okay. The final season of Jersey Shore Family Vacation. What network does that show air on?
2: MTV.
1: We're going to lock in MTV?
2: I'm going to lock it in.
1: All right, locked in MTV. Second question for you. Harry Styles is about to hit the road again on his tour. What country is Harry originally from?
2: I'm going to say London.
1: Okay. Do you know the country that London is?
2: England.
1: I like it. I'm going to force you to lock it in. All right. And final question. We got new music today from Gracie Abrams. Finishes lyric to her older song, That's So True. I think about your dumb face all the blank.
2: All the time.
1: We're going to lock in time. All right. Can't be Chris this morning is powered by Al's Airport and Bar and Grill in Ewing. Live music 6 nights a week. I was just out there last night for trivia night. Good place to check out for brunch on Saturdays and Sundays as well. The full events calendar online, owlsairportin.com. It's where the locals go. Chris is back in the room. We're all locked and loaded. So are you ready, Chris?
3: I'm ready. That was fast.
1: Question number one, Chris. It's the final season.

0: season of the popular show Jersey Shore Family Vacation. What network does that show air on?
1: MTV.
0: You both said MTV. You're both correct.
1: That may have been the easiest question ever.
0: It depends.
2: Oh, yeah.
0: Okay.
1: Who doesn't know that?
0: People don't know stuff, Chris.
1: Okay. Anyway.
0: All right, Chris. Harry Styles is about to hit the road again on his tour. What country is Harry originally from?
1: The UK.
0: You both said the UK, England, London, all those places.
1: Right.
0: Correct. Good job. All right. Third and final question could come down to this. Let's see. You're both tied 2-2. We got new music from Gracie Abrams today. Finishes lyric to her older song, That's So True. Mm. I think about your dumb face all the blank.
1: All the time.
0: You both said time. Time is correct. Shannon, we end today at a perfect score, 3-3. So you don't have to give her the phrase of shame. Now ties go to the house, so her streak goes up, you know, like a typical casino worker there.
1: They were pretty easy today, huh, Shannon?
2: Oh, yeah. They were definitely very easy.
1: You got lucky, girl.
0: Friday vibes, right? We're all into weekend mode here. Shannon, we got tickets to go see Nick Jonas when he comes to the Hard Rock Casino in Atlantic City for a special show. It's a night with Nick on Saturday, June 13th. 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

0: TGIF. Hope you had a great weekend or have a great weekend. God, I want to say had a great weekend.
1: No. Yet.
0: Although the weekends go so fast. I feel like we'll be back here in like 2 seconds. But anyway.
2: It's weekend mode,
0: it's
2: baby.
0: It's going to be beautiful this weekend. Get out there and have some fun. Hey, if you're in the area, Quaker Bridge Mall area tonight, Joe is going to be at the Circus Vasquez.
2: Yeah.
0: They were just here in studio juggling and a bunch of stuff.
2: We just posted the video. Chris tried to learn tonight.
0: Yeah,
2: today.
0: It was harder than I thought. I thought I was going to like nail it. Did not nail it. So you're going to be out there. What time, Joe, tonight?
2: We're going to be there 5 to 7. Show gets underway at 7. Right in the Quaker Bridge Mall parking lot. Look for the big top. Tickets still available, by the way. CircusVasquez.com.
0: It's also New Hope Pride Weekend.
2: Yes.
0: So fun. Get out there. They got a bunch of things planned, right?
2: Ton of headliners tomorrow. Also, Chris, we'd be remiss. This is the final Pride for our friend Melissa, the longtime president there. We love her. We love the organization.
0: She does such a great job.
2: You know, it's the only Pride that runs across two states in the entire country. That's how big it is. It's so
0: big. New Jersey and Pennsylvania.
2: It's the only one that goes two balls. So Pride steps off at 11.
0: Cool.
2: Be on time.
0: All right. Have a great weekend. Mwah. Wade's up next. See you. Bye.
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It is Friday. Ariana, new music coming soon from her. 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She's on PST now.

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Only in New Jersey in May can you go from, you know, barely 70 on a Thursday to 95 on a Tuesday. Makes planning ahead so much fun.

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Just the very mention of the word pizza, and I have this insatiable craving. I may have to leave here. Zara Larsson, PSD.

Summer means outdoor activities like grabbing the family and going to watch a movie under the stars. 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

This Memorial Day, come get your 94.5 GSC Beach Tail at Route 1 Chrysler Dodge Jeep Ram of Lawrenceville for their great barbecue with Matt Ryan. It's going to be there noon to 2 on Memorial Day Monday. And yes, some of the towels are stuffed with swag and even cash.

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Gomez has the diet of a five-year-old. Burgers and fries, burgers and fries. I love that. I love burgers and fries. Can you tell I'm hungry? Pizza 10 minutes ago, burgers and fries now. I need to get me some late breakfast or early lunch. Hoosiers on PSD.

Today, three, wind down your work week with Matt Ryan. 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

So right after Post Malone, gonna play Bruno Mars. I just might play two Bruno Mars songs. Could be your chance to see him live in New Orleans. That's what you're listening for. Or it could be just another tease. Have you noticed we do that? You love it. Keep it on your number one hit music station, 94.5 PSD.

So the story is that instead of sending out traditional save the dates for her wedding, Taylor Swift is calling people personally to tell them. And she's Taylor Swift. Just record a song. Send that. How cool would that be?

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Dua Lipa just announced that on May 21st, you can watch a live concert film recorded over three nights in Mexico. Dua Lipa live from Mexico. And then the album version starts to stream on May 22nd. So you can be jamming that during your Memorial Day barbecues.

back-to-back Bruno Mars songs is your chance to see him live in the Big Easy, New Orleans. Here's one, could be two. It's Risk It All on your number one hit music station, PST.

0: in the morning. 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

94.5 PSU. Wayne taking off. Andy's up next. 10 hits in a row, and I'm pretty sure she's going to be playing Bruno Mars back to back. Your chance to see him live in New Orleans. You know what? Let's make this a little bit simpler. It'll definitely happen in the 2 o'clock hour. Got it? 2 o'clock hour. That's my parting gift for you. Have an awesome Friday.

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1: 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Oh my, my, oh my, my love, I take one look at you, you're taking me out.

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2: Amy, this is your chance to complain about your husband. So what's something kind of annoying that he does?
3: He leaves his garbage on the counter right next to the garbage can.
2: Why does he do that?
3: I have no idea. It drives me nuts. It's 1 foot away from you. Just gotta push the button, man.
2: Does he ever wonder how it manages to get in the trash can, or does he know it's you?
3: No, he knows. I've mentioned it to him. He just, I don't know. It's just one of those things.
2: Well, hopefully he's going to hear this, and he will start shaping up around the house. I'm hoping this for you, Amy. 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
2: 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We're wrapping up Happy Hour with a throwback from Omi, cheerleader. 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
1: 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I mean, it's Friday. It's 1 o'clock. 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

it. 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Fall off what? 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
1: It's not water park season yet, but it's going to be before we know it. And I don't know if I've ever had a wonderful experience at a water park. Alyssa, have you ever had a bad experience at a water park?
2: Yes, the water slide. I was wearing a bikini and we went down the, not the lazy river, but yeah, my top came off in front of a whole group of boys.
1: Oh,
2: it was
1: no.
2: My whole class. And I was like fourth grade. And yeah, I always wear t-shirts.
0: And this is the worst silver lining I could ever possibly come up with. Fourth grade, you're at least you're not like fully developed at that age.
2: Yes. So ever since then, I always wear t-shirts.
0: Yeah. So how long did it take you to live that down?
2: Probably in my early 20s, probably 22.
0: Oh, wow. Okay, so that stuck with you for a while.
1: That trauma ran deep. I'm sorry.
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1: Of course, this would happen right before swimsuit season. This feels evil to me. Hit me up in the app and tell me, is this a conspiracy? Am I going to have to buy another bathing suit? 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
1: Can you imagine seeing him in New Orleans live? He puts on such an amazing show every single time. Trending for Bruno Mars, Risk It All, and this could be your double play. 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Okay, good luck. 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
2: 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But there was like these little hairs. My husband went to this place last night. I think it was a little sketchy. He said to the cop, there's this fur. I think the guy took the grill and he had a fur coat on.
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5: And here's Heather with the weather.
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1: Of all the times I've been to New Orleans, I've never done this. One of those riverboat jazz dinner cruises. You have to do that if you win this trip to see Bruno Mars in New Orleans. Promise me, okay? And keep listening for that double play. 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
1: 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What's going on? My name's Andy. I'm going to try to keep you awake.

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1: Will I get in trouble for telling you this? I don't know. It's possible. The rules were not explained to me, so I'm winging it. There's a Bruno Mars song coming up right after this one, and it could be your double play. So if you want to win this trip to see Bruno in New Orleans, get your app open, just in case.

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0: You heard it. Back-to-back Bruno Mars songs. We just played them. Now you have to open up your app. You want to win this trip to see Bruno Mars live in New Orleans. Your code this hour is BEAST. That's B-E-A-S-T. BEAST. One more time. Your word's BEAST. Good luck and keep listening. Another shot at winning this thing could happen at any point throughout the day.
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1: Cherie, so you came out one morning and what happened to your car?
2: 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I think it was a little sketchy. 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I think the guy took the grill and he had a fur coat on.
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2: 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I got a cop here. I'm thinking about this. Pimp.

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Happy Friday. Did you know that Josh Groban and Katy Perry dated? Yeah, apparently nobody did. We're just finding this out now, and that's the one who got away.

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0: 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I'm watching the new season of Worst Roommate Ever on Netflix. Melissa in Atco, New Jersey, worst roommate ever. Go.
1: My old roommate used to try to charge my boyfriend rent if he stayed in the apartment for more than 3 days.
0: What?
1: I mean, it was ridiculous. 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I mean, really?
0: Yeah. Glad you moved on, hopefully. It's

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It's your Friday Matt Ryan Show. And the nightlife in New Orleans is incredible. You're going to have a great time seeing Bruno Mars. 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
1: It is Ghosted Friday on the Matt Ryan Show. We are live all over Jersey and PA. David from Elkins Park, Pennsylvania is on the line. He had a great date with Lucy. They went back to his place, but then nothing ever came about. She ghosted him. He wants answers. We got Lucy's number, and hopefully we will get some.
2: Hello?
1: Hi, is this Lucy?
2: Yeah, this is she. Who is this?
1: Hey, it's Matt from the Matt Ryan Show.
2: Okay. What can I do for you?
1: If you can't just bear with me, I know this is so random. What's happening is we have a feature called Ghosted Fridays, and David wants to know why things have kind of just like drifted away, have fallen apart between the two of you. He said you had a great date and then kind of just disappeared.
2: Okay. Yeah. Because it was so crazy and I didn't think this would come up in my life again. Sure, I'll say something. Okay, so, David and I had a really nice date. I thought he was a really nice guy, you know, so much so that we went home together, right? And he wanted to freshen up before we, like, got to a certain point. But by that point, you know, we'd gotten down to our skivvies and stuff. And as he was going to the bathroom, I noticed that his underwear in the front, like, right at, like, the crotch or whatever, had these, like, straps.
1: What?
2: And that just seemed really weird to me. And I've never seen that before, you know? So when he was in the bathroom, I Googled it and stuff, and I found out that they're bulge-enhancing underwear.
3: Whoa, why do you gotta put my business out like that?
2: I'm sorry, who is that?
1: Hey, Lucy, this is Matt, but that was David. He's been on the phone. I should have let you know.
3: Yeah. What, underwear is the reason you haven't been texting me back?
2: Not just any underwear. Bulge-enhancing underwear. I didn't even know those things existed. You could have said something.
3: I don't know that they exist either. They're just set there for comfort. What are you...
2: I'm sorry. Bulge-enhancing underwear for comfort? What comfort?
3: Yeah. So they're separated from your leg. You know, your bulge will sit next to your leg and stick to it, so they separate.
2: Listen, there's an actual brand out there called The Ballpark, which is mesh, and it actually does that without giving someone a false impression, okay? This had actual ergonomics to it. You were hoisting up the
3: junk.
2: That's crazy.
3: Do you even,
2: yes.
3: I don't even, ergonomics?
2: Yes.
3: So you can hold it better?
2: So you could hold it better, apparently.
1: Dave, is this some kind of enhancement? This is a safe space. Is it like a push-up bra for men or something?
3: They sit up front. You know, you put them up front. That way they don't stick to your leg and everything, and it's comfortable.
2: You know what? A push-up bra for men is the perfect comparison. And you know what? Men come after women all the time about that crap, too.
3: I mean, I don't know what kind of men you're talking to. I don't care what kind of bra you're wearing.
2: Well, I'll tell you what kind of men I'm not talking to, and that's you.
1: All right, looks like Lucy is gone. Dave, are you still there?
3: Yeah, that was awkward.
1: What I got is that Lucy feels she thinks you deceived her with the appearance of something bigger.
3: She's got something going on.
1: Or you don't have something going on, my friend, if you know what I mean. Thanks a lot for calling in.
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8: We've got emergency maintenance in Mapleshade. The right lane's closed to 38 eastbound at Lenola Road. Traffic's going to be jammed up from 73. On the PA Turnpike, we've got slow-moving traffic westbound near Fort Washington. About a five-minute delay there. No big delays on the Jersey Turnpike eastbound. Westbound, though, you do have some slowdowns near the Connector Bridge. One north, one south, looking fine. I'm Doug B. with your PST Nation traffic update.
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The party is bigger wherever Bruno Mars is, but it's going to be epic in New Orleans when that trip, when you hear two Bruno Mars songs play back to back. That's happening in 30 minutes or so.

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3: 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Good luck. And that dramatic music right there means it is time to play a round of The Secret Celebrity. 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You're getting some lottery and a sweet treat, too. 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
3: We're still dealing with emergency maintenance, 38 eastbound at Lenola Road. We've got the right lane closed. You're going to be jammed up from Kings Highway. In Cinnaminson, 130 southbound, we've got an accident between Highland Avenue and Cinnaminson Avenue. The two left lanes are blocked. You are going to be jammed up from New Albany Road. And we have construction in East Windsor, 130 northbound near the 133 bypass. We have the right lane closed. Traffic is slow from Stockton Street. I'm Doug B with your PST Nation traffic update. 94.5 PST, your number one hit music station.
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0: B2. All right. I like this for you. A Milky Way bar.
1: Oh, okay. Great.
0: Little chocolate, little caramel, little nougat.
1: Perfect.
0: What is nougat anyway?
1: That's a great question. could not tell you, but I love it.
0: It's all good. It tastes good. That's all that matters. Also coming your way, a New Jersey lottery scratch-off, too.
1: Awesome. Thank you so much.
0: Of course. Yesterday, we stumped you with the nearly impossible question. So 4 tickets for Charlie Puth at Madison Square Garden May 29th. Up for grabs at 5:25 with your nearly impossible question on The Matt Ryan Show. 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
2: 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I think it was a little sketchy. He said to the cop, "There's this fur. I think the guy took the grill and he had a fur coat on."
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23: We're still dealing with emergency maintenance, 38 eastbound at Lenola Road. We've got the right lane closed. You're going to be jammed up from Kings Highway. In Cinnaminson, 130 southbound, we've got an accident between Highland Avenue and Cinnaminson Avenue. The two left lanes are blocked. You are going to be jammed up from New Albany Road. And we have construction in East Windsor, 130 northbound near the 133 bypass. We have the right lane closed. Traffic is slow from Stockton Street. I'm Doug B. with your PST Nation traffic update.
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1: 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Yeah, right. 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

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Hey, I'm Matt Ryan. We stumped you yesterday with our nearly impossible question. So now four tickets to Charlie Puth up for grabs coming up at 525. That shows at Madison Square Garden. It's going to be a

0: 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It's Matt Ryan's nearly impossible question. Let the games begin.
1: 94.5 PST. And yesterday there was a lot of shouting at the radio because we got stumped. Yeah, this is day number two of the nearly impossible question. Yesterday, didn't have an answer, so we're going to try it again. And because we're rolling over, now we have four tickets to Charlie Puth at Madison Square Garden, May 29th, up for grabs. Almost 9 out of 10 people say they do this every day. Here's what we know so far. It involves location, and it involves sitting. Any thoughts? 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
3: We've got reports of an accident in Evesham this afternoon. 70 eastbound at Maple Avenue. Two right lanes are going to be blocked there. Construction, 130 northbound between Town Center Boulevard and the 133 bypass has the right lane closed. Traffic slow from Stockton Street. And we're still dealing with this emergency maintenance on 38 eastbound at Linola Road. The right lane is closed. You're going to be jammed up from Mill Road. I'm Doug B. with your PST Nation traffic update.
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6: Friday NIQ, playing for four tickets to see Charlie Puth, Madison Square Garden, May 29th. Almost 9 out of 10 people do this every day. So far, we do know this. It involves location, and it has to do with sitting.
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7: Hey, is it poop?
6: It is not.
7: Okay.
6: But you know what? I give you a lot of credit because a lot of people were thinking that, but you had the courage to call and say it.
7: Nice. Okay.
6: Hi, Nearly Impossible Question. What do you think?
7: Hi, is it scrolling on your phone in the bathroom?
6: We've got bathroom on the brain. Nearly Impossible Question. What do you think?
8: Is it sitting in traffic?
6: Not sitting in traffic. That's a good guess, though. Almost 9 out of 10 people do this every day. Think location. Think sitting.

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1: And almost 9 out of 10 people do this every day. Hint 1, thick location. Clue number 2, it involves sitting. And hint number 3, this usually happens in the living room. 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
2: Woo!
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0: 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Trending music from Bruno Mars and Risk It All. This is not a Bruno Mars double play, back-to-back Bruno. However, if you listen to the morning show every weekday, they will tell you exactly when those two Bruno Mars songs are going to play back-to-back so you can jet off to New Orleans, a Big Easy, with your friend to see Bruno Mars live. Airfare and hotel included. Start planning this weekend. What are you going to do? I mean, there's Bourbon Street and the French Quarter and those riverboat cruises and Bruno Mars in concert, which is going to be incredible. 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
25: We've got reports of an accident in Evesham this afternoon. 70 eastbound at Maple Avenue. Two right lanes are going to be blocked there. Construction, 130 northbound between Town Center Boulevard and the 133 bypass has the right lane closed. Traffic slow from Stockton Street. And we're still dealing with this emergency maintenance on 38 eastbound at Linola Road. The right lane is closed. You're going to be jammed up from Mill Road. I'm Doug B with your PST Nation traffic update.
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Are we ready for it? I think so. Latest from Sabrina Carpenter now. 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

0: 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Hey, what's going on? It's Matt Ryan live across Jersey, MPA. Being ghosted is the worst feeling, whether it's romantically or just a friend. But with Ghosted Fridays here on the Matt Ryan Show, we get answers. For example, David in Elkins Park, PA, we are helping you out. What's your story?
1: So I went on a date with Lucy. I thought it was great. We went out for drinks and everything. We ended up back at my house. But now I can't get a hold of her. I've texted her a few times, tried to call her, but she keeps on ghosting me.
0: All right, and when you say going back to your place, you mean going back to your place?
1: Yeah, the innuendo.
0: All right, we've got Lucy's phone number. Let's give her a call in Tucson.

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1: It is Ghosted Friday on the Matt Ryan Show. We are live all over Jersey and PA. David from Elkins Park, Pennsylvania is on the line. He had a great date with Lucy. They went back to his place, but then nothing ever came about. She ghosted him. He wants answers. We got Lucy's number, and hopefully we will get some.
2: Hello?
1: Hi, is this Lucy?
2: Yeah, this is she. Who is this?
1: Hey, it's Matt from the Matt Ryan Show.
2: Oh, okay. What can I do for you?
1: If you can't just bear with me, I know this is so random. What's happening is we have a feature called Ghosted Fridays, and David wants to know why things have kind of just like drifted away, have fallen apart between the two of you. He said you had a great date and then kind of just disappeared.
2: Okay. Yeah. Because it was so crazy and I didn't think this would come up in my life again. Sure, I'll say something. Okay, so, David and I had a really nice date. I thought he was a really nice guy, you know, so much so that we went home together, right? And he wanted to freshen up before we, like, got to a certain point. But by that point, you know, we'd gotten down to our skivvies and stuff. And as he was going to the bathroom, I noticed that his underwear in the front, like, right at like the crotch or whatever, had these like straps, and that just seemed really weird to me, and I've never seen that before, you know. So when he was in the bathroom, I googled it and stuff, and I found out that they're bulge enhancing underwear.
3: Why do you gotta put my business out like that?
2: I'm sorry, who is that?
1: Hey, Lucy, this is Matt, but that was David. He's been on the phone. I should have let you know.
3: Yeah. What, underwear is the reason you haven't been texting me back?
2: Not just any underwear. Bulge-enhancing underwear. I didn't even know those things existed. You could have said something.
3: I don't know what they exist either. They're just set there for comfort. What are you doing? This is weird.
2: I'm sorry. Bulge-enhancing underwear for comfort? What comfert?
3: Yeah. So they're separated from your leg. You know, your bulge will sit next to your leg and stick to it, so they separate.
2: Listen, there's an actual brand out there called The Ballpark, which is mesh, and it actually does that without giving someone a false impression, okay? This had actual ergonomics to it. You were hoisting up
3: ergonomics?
2: Yourself. That's crazy.
3: Do you even,
2: yes.
3: I don't even, ergonomics?
2: Yes.
3: So you can hold it better?
2: So you could hold it better, apparently.
1: Dave, is this some kind of enhancement? This is a safe space. Is it like a push-up bra for men or something?
3: They sit up front. You know, you put them up front. That way they don't stick to your leg and everything, and it's comfortable.
2: You know what? A push-up bra for men is the perfect comparison. And you know what? Men come after women all the time about that crap, too.
3: I mean, I don't know what kind of men you're talking to. I don't care what kind of bra you're wearing.
2: Well, I'll tell you what kind of men I'm not talking to, and that's you.
1: All right, looks like Lucy is gone. Dave, are you still there?
3: Yeah, that was awkward.
1: What I got is that Lucy feels she thinks you deceived her with the appearance of something bigger.
3: She's got something going on.
1: Or you don't have something going on, my friend, if you know what I mean. Thanks a lot for calling in.
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9: We're still dealing with this emergency maintenance in Maple Shade, 38 eastbound Lenola Road. We've got the right lane closed. You're going to be jammed up from Kings Highway, and east winds are 130 northbound near Town Center Boulevard and the 133 bypass. We've got construction. The right lane there is going to be closed. You're going to be moving slow from Stockton. Outside of that, you're looking good. The Jersey Turnpike, the PA Turnpike, no major delays. I'm Doug B. with your PST Nation traffic update.
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Have you ever sabotaged your own love life? I think we all have. But why? Why do we do that? Teddy Swims is singing all about it. Trending music called Mr. Know-It-All on The Matt Ryan Show.

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1: Cherie, so you came out one morning and what happened to your car?
2: 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I think it was a little sketchy. 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
2: 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I said, "What? I got a cop here. 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
11: We're still dealing with this emergency maintenance in Maple Shade, 38 eastbound Linola Road. We've got the right lane closed. You're going to be jammed up from Kings Highway and East Windsor, 130 northbound near Town Center Boulevard and the 133 bypass. We've got construction. The right lane there is going to be closed. You're going to be moving slow from Stockton. Outside of that, you're looking good. The Jersey Turnpike, the PA Turnpike, no major delays. I'm Doug B with your PST Nation traffic update.
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0: your all-access pass to the biggest hits and hottest celebrities. Oh, yeah. Pop Crush Nights.
1: Imagine this. You're hiding from the police. You're like, ooh, maybe they won't see me playing hide and seek. Marco, not saying polo because you don't want the police to know where you are. But instead, your phone goes off because you're an idiot and didn't put your phone on silent. That's what happened in your daily dose of Florida. The man was hiding from the police. His cell phone started ringing, so they found it.
2: Because it was ringing?
1: Yes, didn't put it on silent. What?
2: Somebody called 911 and listened for the sounds of the ringtone because it's coming through.
1: Are you serious? Like, this, why are these so stupid?

0: losing your job because you did not wear makeup? Dun, excuse dun, me? Dun.
1: It's right. Like you didn't wear makeup to the meeting with the people? Wait, because I need to hear about this because this, I'm already going to be upset.
0: It's
1: I'm
0: a
1: already
0: lot.
1: Mad now, actually.
0: And we're going to cover it up in just a second. That's coming at you next.
2: Got something to say? Hit the chat button on the Pop Crush app. Welcome to Pop Crush Nights.
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1: Knee-jerk reactions only. Lauren Snepp, Donnie Meacham. A woman, she showed up to a Zoom interview and she was not wearing makeup. She didn't get the job. She asked, I feel like the interview went really, really well. HR literally told her she didn't put enough effort into her appearance. What do you think about that?
2: Well, first of all, I'm sure that's illegal in certain states. And I'm sorry, why are you hiring people just solely based on looks? I'm actually glad because you've seen some of our coworkers. I don't want a hot coworker because I will be tempted to hook up with them. And that's also against HR rules. So you know what? Hire uglies.
1: We are not wearing any masks tonight. Yeah. Donnie coming in with all of his realest thoughts. I love it.

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1: But it actually surprised me because does Nashville have good food, Lauren?
0: Oh, it's delicious. There are so many good options here, but nothing like Orlando, Florida. Have you spent time in Orlando?
1: Yeah, I've been to Orlando, but I don't think, whoa, where am I going to go for some great food? Let's go to Orlando.
0: Mickey Mouse ears? I mean, come on.
1: Ooh, that ice cream. What food is your city known for? Hit us up. 1-888-900-5217. We're hungry.
2: Chris and the crew on demand.
3: Cherie, so you came out one morning and what happened to your car?
4: And the grill was gone. It's a silver grill. But there was like these little hairs. My husband went to this place last night. I think it was a little sketchy. He said to the cop, there's this fur. I think the guy took the grill and he had a fur coat on.
3: Oh my.
4: I call my husband. He goes, yeah, last night I hit a deer. I said, what? I got a cop here. I'm thinking about this. 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